0: 97.7 Kiss FM. 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
1: En Kiss no solo tocamos clásicos, también tocamos almas. 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
2: Wait till you're announced. We've not yet lost all our graces. The hounds will stay in chains. Look upon your greatness as you'll send the call out, send the call out, send the call out, send the call out, send the call out, send the call out, send.

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2: Ladies and gentlemen, boys and girls, pop goes the world by men without hats.